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0: 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You, your best friend, and Harry Styles. 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
1: weather. As we go through the rest of the weekend, very hot weather. Lows tonight are going to be in the mid to upper 70s, and high temperatures Sunday with an isolated storm is all 95 to 100 degrees. Monday, little change. From the StormTrack 9 Weather Center, I'm senior meteorologist Bill Race.
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without you. 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
3: Very hot this weekend with just an isolated storm possible. Highs today and Sunday between 95 and 100 degrees. The heat index between 105 and 110. Monday, little change with that slight chance of a thunderstorm. From the StormTrack 9 Weather Center, I'm senior meteorologist Bill Race.

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2: As we go through the rest of the weekend, very hot weather. Lows tonight are going to be in the mid to upper 70s, and high temperatures Sunday with an isolated storm is all 95 to 100 degrees. Monday, little change. From the StormTrack 9 Weather Center, I'm senior meteorologist Bill Race.
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2: Tennessee Valley weather. Very hot this weekend with just an isolated storm possible. Highs today and Sunday between 95 and 100 degrees. The heat index between 105 and 110. Monday, little change with that slight chance of a thunderstorm. From the Storm Track 9 Weather Center, I'm senior meteorologist Bill Race.

Tonight we're slow jamming from our friends in Hickson, North Shore, and downtown. My name's R-Dub, and I'll see you tonight for Sunday Night Slow Jams on Chattanooga's number one hit music station, Hits 96.

0: There's just something about Friday nights in the fall. The parking lot fills up, friends are gathering, the cheerleaders are ready, and the whole town is counting down to kickoff. 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
1: As we go through the rest of the weekend, very hot weather. Lows tonight are going to be in the mid to upper 70s, and high temperatures Sunday with an isolated storm is all 95 to 100 degrees. Monday, little change. From the Storm Track 9 Weather Center, I'm senior meteorologist Bill Race.

0: 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I just can't
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4: Very hot this weekend with just an isolated storm possible. Highs today and Sunday between 95 and 100 degrees. The heat index between 105 and 110. Monday, little change with that slight chance of a thunderstorm. From the StormTrack 9 Weather Center, I'm senior meteorologist Bill Race.

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8: As we go through the rest of the weekend, very hot weather. Lows tonight are going to be in the mid to upper 70s, and high temperatures Sunday with an isolated storm is all 95 to 100 degrees. Monday, little change. From the Storm Track 9 Weather Center, I'm senior meteorologist Bill Race.

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1: Very hot this weekend with just an isolated storm possible. Highs today and Sunday between 95 and 100 degrees. The heat index between 105 and 110. Monday, little change with that slight chance of a thunderstorm. From the StormTrack 9 Weather Center, I'm senior meteorologist Bill Race.

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1: weather. As we go through the rest of the weekend, very hot weather. Lows tonight are going to be in the mid to upper 70s, and high temperatures Sunday with an isolated storm is all 95 to 100 degrees. Monday, little change. From the Storm Track 9 Weather Center, I'm senior meteorologist Bill Race.
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very hot this weekend with just an isolated storm possible. Highs today and Sunday between 95 and 100 degrees. The heat index between 105 and 110. Monday, little change with that slight chance of a thunderstorm. From the StormTrack 9 Weather Center, I'm senior meteorologist Bill Race.

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10: During the day on Sunday, a mostly sunny day and a high temperature from 95 to 100 degrees. Heat index is 105 to 110. On Monday, we could see a period of showers and storms moving through, especially in the afternoon. From the StormTrack 9 Weather Center, I'm senior meteorologist Bill Race.
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2: Tennessee Valley weather. Another very hot day today with high temperatures in the upper 90s and heat indexes from 105 to 110, and it looks dry for today. Tonight, lows in the mid to upper 70s, mostly clear, and then a period of storms possible on Monday afternoon. From the StormTrack 9 Weather Center, I'm senior meteorologist Bill Race. Tonight, skies will be mostly clear and we'll have low temperatures from 75 to 80 degrees. And then on Monday, a quick period of showers and storms moves through mid-afternoon to early evening. High temperatures will be in the low to mid-90s. And then more of the same on... Tonight, skies will be mostly clear with low temperatures in the mid to upper 70s.

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3: Chattanooga's number one hit music.

Olivia Dean starting our time together. Good Sunday morning. Sam Bellman with you. A little after 6 o'clock. And, you know, I want to start off with by giving you the Olivia Dean keyword since I just played her. So you can possibly win a pair of tickets to see her in Atlanta next Saturday, the 22nd. Okay, what is the keyword? Well, if you're listening yesterday, it's the same keyword I gave you yesterday. Grammy. G-R-A-M-M-Y. Grammy. Make sure you enter that and send it to us via our text line at 423-642-9636. I do have the new one from Malcolm Todd coming up in about 4.5 minutes, and just I need to hear from you so I can know what we're going to play. Yeah, we're going to try to go commercial free to the bottom of each hour until American Top 40 with special guest host Alex Warren. Ooh, it's going to be a fun morning.

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Okay, if you missed the Olivia Dean keyword that you're texting to our request line, 423-642-9636, here it is yet again. 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Yes, Olivia Dean in Atlanta on the 22nd. Text Grammy to 423-642-9636. Yeah, it's that easy. Now, it's tape.

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3: weather. Another very hot day today with high temperatures in the upper 90s and heat indexes from 105 to 110. And it looks dry for today. Tonight, lows in the mid to upper 70s, mostly clear, and then a period of storms possible on Monday afternoon. From the StormTrack 9 Weather Center, I'm senior meteorologist Bill Race. Tonight, skies will be mostly clear and we'll have low temperatures from 75 to 80 degrees. And then on Monday, a quick period of showers and storms moves through mid-afternoon to early evening. High temperatures will be in the low to mid-90s. And then more of the same on... I don't know what I'm saying. Tonight, skies will be mostly clear with low temperatures in the mid to upper 70s. And then during the day on Monday, a quick period of scattered storms moves through mid-afternoon to early evening with highs in the low to mid-90s. Then on Tuesday, partly to mostly sunny, slight chance of a thunderstorm. I can't get done. Tonight, skies are going to be partly cloudy and we'll have a low temperature in the mid to upper 70s. Highs will be in the low to mid-90s, a little cooler just because we could see some thunderstorms move through in the afternoon. And then during the day on Tuesday, partly sunny and highs will be in the... Tonight, skies are going to be partly cloudy with a low temperature in the mid to upper 70s. And then just a scattered thunderstorm or two moving through mid-afternoon to early evening on Monday. Highs will be in the low to mid-90s. From the StormTrack 9 Weather Center, I'm senior meteorologist Bill Race.
4: 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I just
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our friends at the Chattanooga Market are doing something special today, a brand new event, a new theme happening at the market. I mean, they're going to have the normal 200-plus vendors with farmers, artists selling what they make, bake, sew, grow. You get the whole show. Well, that's going on from 11 to 4, but what is going to be the new theme? Well, it's going to be Trivia Sunday. Yes, it'll be having you show off everything that you know about food, history, pop culture, random trivia. And you know what? It's fun. It's free to play. So come, bring your friends, and enjoy Trivia Day today at the Chattanooga Market at the First Horizon Pavilion from 11 to 4. Hi.

made Shoes in Texas on your live and local hit music station, Hits 96. And you are choosing Texas by choosing to listen to me. So thank you. Well, I'm a native Texan. I was born in, grew up for a little while in Houston, and then came here, and then Indiana, and then Florida, and then North Carolina. I've just been all over. So thank you for joining me this Sunday morning, a little after 7 o'clock. My name is Sam Belding. That's S-A-M-B-E-L-D-I-N-G. I do have an Olivia Dean keyword to give you that you text to our request line, and that can win you a pair of tickets to see her this coming Saturday, I guess I should say, since we're on Sunday now, the 22nd in Atlanta. I'll make it easy. When you hear me play Olivia Dean, make sure you're paying attention, because I'll give you the keyword right after I play her. Yeah. Now, I might play two Olivias back-to-back. I might play Olivia Rodrigo. I might play Olivia Dean. I might play Dean Rodrigo. Whatever. Just be prepared. Now, I do have Ariana Grande's new song coming up in approximately 3.5 minutes.

Olivia Dean's So Easy to Fall in Love right here on Hits 96. Now, I felt like I'm supposed to do something after I played Olivia Dean. What was it? There was something. Oh, that's right. The key word for you to possibly see her in Atlanta this coming Saturday, the 22nd. Okay, I guess you might want that. Well, what you're going to do is you're going to text that to our request line at 423-642-9636. Once again, 423-642-9636. You're going to text the word Grammy, G-R-A-M-M-Y, Grammy. You know, like the recording industry gives out the Grammy Award. Text that to our request line, and you could possibly be seeing her on my birthday this coming Saturday in Atlanta. Yes, I'm really pushing that it's my birthday coming up because I haven't been celebrating in like the past 6 years. I'm sat at home and eating my little cup of cake or eating a whole cake by myself. Haven't had much luck and fun. Okay, here's Bruno Mars, Risk It All, right here on Hits. For just

all week long because you still have a chance to win $5,000 in our nationwide contest for summer sizzling cash. Listen for the keyword. I'll give you one during the Kid Craddock Morning Show. DJ Kev will have one for you, and Gino D will have one for you. That's three that you can enter through the course of the days to triple your chances of winning. Yeah, you only enter one keyword once a shift, so don't think that you entered 12 times. You're getting 12 entries. No, one per keyword. So make sure you do that. And plus, we've got other great weekly prizes. And I think this is the last full week of us doing it. I think we'll do it a little bit next week, but not much. So make sure you get as many entries as you can. And you know what? You want more details? 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All the rules and entries and all that stuff's on there where you register. All right, here's Ariana Grande. Hate That I Made You Love Me. Someday I wish I could say that to a girl, but then again, I'd feel bad. Oh well. Here's Ariana.

like to go to New York with a friend and possibly see Harry Styles? Well, we've got that kicking off on Monday. 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
4: Me not working hard. Yeah, right, picture that with a Kodak. Or better yet, go to Times Square, take a picture of me with a Kodak. Took my life from negative to positive, I just want y'all to know that.

Sabrina, I keep telling you, tell me when and where I can tour your house, and I will be there. She's not hearing or wanting, but oh well. It's your boy Sam Belden, a little after 8 o'clock. Good Sunday morning. Thank you for joining me. Make sure you tune in to American Top 40 because special guest host Alex Warren will be playing up all the top hits for you. And you know what? Speaking of Alex, I'll play him again here in around 3 to 3 minutes or so. Right now, it's Songbird, Back to Friends, and make sure you hit me up on my social and become my friend at Sam Belden. That's S-A-M-B-E-L-D-E-N.

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Blaze from Bella Kay. I love it. I love it. I love it. That's the name of the song, but it's also how I feel. It's your boy Sam Belding in with you. You want to hear me? Well, you want to hear me. You're listening to me right now. But if you'd like to talk, if you'd like to send me messages, you can do that on my socials at Sam Belding. And how would you like to see Olivia Dean in Atlanta on Saturday the 22nd? Yes, next Saturday. 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

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Find out about contests that are starting on Monday to possibly go to New York City. And just different things of that sort. And while you're there, you can find my bio, read about it, and even find a hidden hyperlink in there. It's got all of my social media, including my Venmo and my Cash App, if you want to donate to a poor DJ. Yeah, I don't do this for the money. It's a labor of love, and if you look at my bank account, you know I don't do it for the money. I do it for the loving on me. Yeah, that doesn't happen either. All right, Jack Harlow, take it away.

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12: Another very hot day today with high temperatures in the upper 90s and heat indexes from 105 to 110, and it looks dry for today. 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

Make sure you join our friends at the Chattanooga Market today because they are doing something special. 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It is Trivia Sunday. 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Doors open at 11 and it goes till 4. And don't worry, it's not just all the trivia. They will have the 200-plus vendors with farmers and artists selling what they make, bake, sew, grow. You know, the entire show. Everything's going to be normal, so go enjoy and enjoy the food trucks for lunch. I mean, there's never an admission charge for the market, so go and see what all's going on at Chattanooga Market at the First Horizon Pavilion today from 11 to 4 for a first time that they're doing it, Trivia Sunday.

Welcome to our last hour together. Yes, it's already the 9 o'clock hour. Coming up in an hour, we will have American Top 40 with special guest host Alex Warren stepping in. So that's going to be a lot of fun. So make sure you stay tuned for that. And you can always hit me on my social media, as I always request that you do, because I like talking with you. Hit me on there at Sam Belding. That's S-A-M-B-E-L-D-I-N-G. Yes, I'm the weird one that spells it with a Greek sigma when you find it, saying how it is. Don't do one that's just normal S. That's not me, or it's my admin page, and I don't interact on it too much. All right, here's brand new music from Malcolm Todd. It's Earrings right here on Hit.

All right. How would you like to see Olivia Dean in Atlanta next Saturday? Well, this coming Saturday, I should say, the 22nd, which is my birthday, my birthday, my birthday is less than a week away. Okay, well, what you do is you text this following keyword to our request line at 423-642-9636. That keyword is Grammy, G-R-A-M-M-Y, Grammy. You know, like the Grammy Award that the recording industry gives out. Grammy to 423-642-9636 to get you in the running to see Olivia Dean in Atlanta on this coming Saturday, the 22nd. And speaking of Olivia, I've got her coming up right after Dominic Fife right here.

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All right, what you do is you make sure you listen during the Kid Craddock Morning Show, DJ Kev, DJ Gino. Oh, boy, I'm losing it already, and I'm glad we're in our final hour together. 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You can win $5,000 in the nationwide contest or other great weekly prizes. And, yeah, I've got one for you. DJ Kev's got one for you. Gino D's got one for you. You can enter each of those keywords to increase your chances. Now, one keyword only counts as one entry, regardless if you do it like six times. It only counts as one entry. So you can double or triple your chances depending on how many different keywords you enter. So have that in mind and risk it all. Try for it. This might be our last week doing it. I don't know. That's above my pay grade. They don't tell me those things. All right, here's Bruno right here on Hits. For just the

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1: It's back to school. This is Professor John Davis at Kia Cleveland on South Lee Highway, and this is Car Buying 101. 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
10: Another very hot day today with high temperatures in the upper 90s and heat indexes from 105 to 110, and it looks dry for today. Tonight, lows in the mid to upper 70s, mostly clear, and then a period of storms possible on Monday afternoon. From the Storm Track 9 Weather Center, I'm senior meteorologist Bill Race. Tonight, skies will be mostly clear and we'll have low temperatures from 75 to 80 degrees. And then on Monday, a quick period of showers and storms moves through mid-afternoon to early evening. High temperatures will be in the low to mid-90s. And then more of the same on... I don't know what I'm saying. Tonight, skies will be mostly clear with low temperatures in the mid to upper 70s. And then during the day on Monday, a quick period of scattered storms moves through mid-afternoon to early evening with highs in the low to mid-90s. Then on Tuesday, partly to mostly sunny, slight chance of a thunderstorm. I can't get done. Tonight, skies are going to be partly cloudy and we'll have a low temperature in the mid to upper 70s. Highs will be in the low to mid 90s, a little cooler just because we could see some thunderstorms move through in the afternoon. And then during the day on Tuesday, partly sunny and highs will be in the Tonight, skies are going to be partly cloudy with a low temperature in the mid to upper 70s. And then just a scattered thunderstorm or two moving through mid-afternoon to early evening on Monday. Highs will be in the low to mid 90s. From the StormTrack 9 Weather Center, I'm Senior Meteorologist Bill Race.
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0: 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This is where hit music

Tame Impala and Jenny Dracula ending our time together. That is it for me. Yes, I know. I will see you during the Kid Crack Morning Show, giving you keywords. And I hope to be back next weekend. It is my birthday weekend next weekend. So I hope to be in. Hope to be in good spirits and having fun with you, because my birthday is the 22nd. So if you'd like to send a DJ a monetary gift, you can find my Cash App and my whatever it is, Venmo, on my hidden hyperlink on my profile. Yeah, nobody's going to do it. I already know that. I'm not Kelly Raspberry. She gets them all the time. Okay, I do have a late statement that I need to say. Hope you've had a great first week of high school, Piper. I'm sorry I didn't get your request in last week, and I hope this shout out is being good for you and you've been having a great one and everything's looking well, along with everybody else that has started a new school, something different, a new grade, and maybe new friends. Hopefully it'll be a great, great school year, and make the best of it. All right, we've got a lot of stuff going on here at Hits 96. 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American Top 40 is going to be interesting this week because Alex Warren, is guest hosting. So it's going to be fun. Seacrest is out. And you know what? I'm going to call it. I'm heading out. I hope everybody has a great weekend. And like I said, I'll see you during Craddock with those keywords for the Summer Sizzling Cash keywords. And I'll see you next weekend for my birthday. All right. See you later. Good.

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0: 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I'm going to be answering more of your questions too, so you don't want to miss a second. I'll be back in a few.
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14: Tennessee Valley weather.
15: Another very hot day today with high temperatures in the upper 90s and heat indexes from 105 to 110. And it looks dry for today. Tonight, lows in the mid to upper 70s, mostly clear. And then a period of storms possible on Monday afternoon. From the StormTrack 9 Weather Center, I'm senior meteorologist Bill Race. Tonight, skies will be mostly clear and we'll have low temperatures from 75 to 80 degrees. And then on Monday, a quick period of showers and storms moves through mid-afternoon to early evening. High temperatures will be in the low to mid-90s. And then more of the same on, I don't know what I'm saying. Tonight, skies will be mostly clear with low temperatures in the mid to upper 70s. And then during the day on Monday, a quick period of scattered storms moves through mid-afternoon to early evening with highs in the low to mid-90s. Then on Tuesday, partly to mostly sunny, slight chance of a thunderstorm. I can't get done. Tonight, skies are going to be partly cloudy and we'll have a low temperature in the mid to upper 70s. Highs will be in the low to mid-90s, a little cooler just because we could see some thunderstorms move through in the afternoon. And then during the day on Tuesday, partly sunny and highs will be in the... Tonight, skies are going to be partly cloudy with a low temperature in the mid to upper 70s. And then just a scattered thunderstorm or two moving through mid-afternoon to early evening on Monday. Highs will be in the low to mid-90s. From the StormTrack 9 Weather Center, I'm senior meteorologist Bill Race.
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21: Hey everyone, it's Alex Warren running the countdown while Ryan takes a few hours of PTO. So, by my count, we've already made it through 10 songs, which means we have 30 left? I didn't graduate high school, checking my math on that one. But now, let's play another one before I get more confused.
19: Number

0: That's The Time of My Life by Benson Boone at number 21. I love you. I'm a booner.
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2: Ice Cube's Big 3 season has come down to this. 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
16: Tennessee Valley, where the
17: another very hot day today with high temperatures in the upper 90s and heat indexes from 105 to 110, and it looks dry for today. Tonight, lows in the mid to upper 70s, mostly clear, and then a period of storms possible on Monday afternoon. From the StormTrack 9 Weather Center, I'm senior meteorologist Bill Race. Tonight, skies will be mostly clear and we'll have low temperatures from 75 to 80 degrees. And then on Monday, a quick period of showers and storms moves through mid-afternoon to early evening. High temperatures will be in the low to mid-90s. And then more of the same on, I don't know what I'm saying. Tonight, skies will be mostly clear with low temperatures in the mid to upper 70s. And then during the day on Monday, a quick period of scattered storms moves through mid-afternoon to early evening with highs in the low to mid-90s. Then on Tuesday, partly to mostly sunny, slight chance of a thunderstorm. I can't get done. Tonight, skies are going to be partly cloudy and we'll have a low temperature in the mid to upper 70s. Highs will be in the low to mid-90s, a little cooler just because we could see some thunderstorms move through in the afternoon. And then during the day on Tuesday, partly sunny and highs will be in the Tonight, skies are going to be partly cloudy with a low temperature in the mid to upper 70s. And then just a scattered thunderstorm or two moving through mid-afternoon to early evening on Monday. Highs will be in the low to mid-90s. From the StormTrack 9 Weather Center, I'm senior meteorologist Bill Race.
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0: Hey, it's Alex Warren filling in for Seacrest while he's out. Now, we've been on quite the odyssey together, with only a few songs left before the biggest hit of the week. So let's make the most of these precious few moments we have left and jump right.

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14: Hey, everybody, it's Alex Warren filling in for Seacrest, and I can't believe it either, but we've made it to the top two songs. And before I reveal who has number two, I'm going to answer one final question, so this better be good.
15: Hi, Alex. My name is Emily from Reading, Pennsylvania. I love the relationship that you and Cover have. My question for you is, what is the biggest piece of advice you can give for having an amazing relationship while also having such a busy schedule?
14: Wow, that's a good question. You know, you're gone all the time, and it's how do you balance that with being able to prioritize someone in your life that you care so much about? I try my best, really, to be a great husband, but also she comes on tour with me a lot. We go to zoos and we try to make date nights and try to make as weird of a situation that this is as normal as possible. My wife and I met when we were both 18 and we slept in a car together, and all of a sudden our life changed overnight. And trying to figure out how to make that regular, normal thing has been pretty difficult. But yeah, as long as you put that person first and find compromise and balance, I think that you're pretty good. Thanks for that question. Now here's number two song. It's Risk It All by Bruno Mars. For just

0: That's the number one song for 4 weeks straight. It's Dracula by Tame Impala featuring Jenny. So that's it. This is Alex Warren. Ryan, thanks for letting me run the show this weekend, and thanks to you guys for all the great questions. I hope you check out my new album, Wild Child, when it releases on the 28th, and keep an eye on alexwarrenofficial.com to find out when I'm coming to your city on tour. Ryan's back next week, so if you had fun, my name's Alex Warren, and if you didn't, my name's Sean Mendez. Bye!
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Olivia Rodrigo, Drop Dead, right here on Hits 96. Gino D officially signing in. Happy Sunday. I hope you're enjoying your weekend and staying hydrated. Oh my goodness, it is hot outside. I was just over at the Chattanooga Market. They're doing market trivia, and it's super fun. In fact, I think they still have another game or two scheduled. So if you can get to the market, or perhaps you're on your way, over at the First Horizon Pavilion, it's free to play. Get some prizes. Check out the market, everything it has to offer. Always a weekend staple. Again, that is the Chattanooga Market happening right now at the First Horizon Pavilion. We got lots to talk about this afternoon, including an opportunity for you to score tickets to see Olivia Dean live in just about a week's time. Those details and more coming up. For now, it's Huntrix. This one's called Golden on Hit.

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Destiny's Child right there. A little bit of a throwback for your Sunday right here on Hits 96. We are giving away tickets to see Olivia Dean on August 22nd, State Farm Arena in Atlanta. If you want to go, text the word Olivia to 423-642-9636. Yeah, it's that easy. Text Olivia, and that will put you in the running. Tomorrow afternoon, we'll be announcing who is going to go to the show for free. This is literally your last chance with Hits 96 to get tickets to see Olivia Dean. It's a sold-out show. 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
1: 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This is Professor John Davis at Kia Cleveland on South Lee Highway, and this is Car Buying 101. 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

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We have a podcast here at Hits 96 that features local music, musicians that are from right here in the scenic city. 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

There she is, Olivia Dean, So Easy to Fall in Love on Hits 96. And if you'd like to see that one live in Atlanta coming up on the 22nd, you need to text Olivia to 423-642-9636. That's Olivia. Text Olivia to 423-642-9636 to be in the running to see her live. We'll find out who wins tomorrow.

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1: 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This is Professor John Davis at Kia Cleveland on South Lee Highway, and this is Car Buying 101. 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

That's Dracula right here on Hits 96. Gino D hanging out with you. Starting tomorrow, your chance to qualify for a New York City getaway with Harry Styles. That's right. We're giving away tickets to see Harry Styles live at Madison Square Garden this October. But first, you need to qualify to get in. We're throwing a big party on September 12th that you need to attend. 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It's Midnight Sun on Hits 96.

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1: It's back to school. This is Professor John Davis at Kia Cleveland on South Lee Highway, and this is Car Buying 101. 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

Baby Doll by Dominic Fike on Hits 96. Travis Kelce has gone on record to say that his wedding to Taylor Swift was the best day of his life. That means better than the Super Bowl wins, better than all that, marrying Taylor Swift. Of course he's going to say that. Would you want to make Taylor mad? Get the full

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Thanks so much for joining me today. 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

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I'll see you for Sunday Night Slow Jams on Hits 96.

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This past Friday, I had Izzy Escobar on the afternoon show. She's an up-and-coming pop star. We did a Hits 96 artist profile featuring her song Hate to Be the One, which was actually featured in HBO's Hacks. You might already know this song. 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

There she is again, Olivia Dean on Hits 96. 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

Ray, Where Is My Husband on Hits 96. Starting on Friday, we officially kick off Friday Night Lights. 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

0: There's just something about Friday nights in the fall. The parking lot fills up, friends are gathering, the cheerleaders are ready, and the whole town is counting down to kickoff. 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

Tonight we're slow jamming from our friends in Hickson, North Shore, and downtown. My name's R-Dub, and I'll see you tonight for Sunday Night Slow Jams on Chattanooga's number one hit music station, Hits 96.

Harry Styles right there with American Girls. Remember, starting tomorrow, we are giving away an opportunity to go see Harry live at Madison Square Garden in, yes, New York City. And it's not just to see Harry. It's basically a weekend in the Big Apple. We're going to have a big celebration on September 12th over at Whiskey Cowgirl. They are going to be the ones that help us announce the winner. But first, you got to get in to win. And that's where you listen to the radio. 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

Jews in Texas, that is Ella Langley on Hits 96. If you have yet to text Olivia to 423-642-9636, now is the time. Olivia Dean tickets up for grabs. We'll make the announcement tomorrow on who's going to win. One pair of tickets. It's a sold-out show, August 22nd in Atlanta. And we'll find out tomorrow around 5 o'clock who our big winner is. So text Olivia now to 423-642-9636. She's at

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Gino D hanging out with you. Tomorrow, and all week long, I'm giving away movie tickets to see Katy Perry, The Lifetimes Tour, live in Paris. 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Hopefully, it will be you. 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It's Benson Boone on Hits.

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Akon, I Want to Love You on Hits 96. And I also want to send you to see Olivia Dean live. We have tickets to her show happening on the 22nd. It's sold out. This is the only way you can get them. Text Olivia to 423-642-9636. Do it before midnight tonight. Here she is now. So Easy to Fall in Love on Hits.

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We are Hits 96. And did you know, for the first time in 15 years, 7-Up has changed their formula? Yes, it's true. They are no longer a lemon and lime soda. They are now a lime and lemon soda. 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

Teddy Swims, Mr. Know-It-All on Hits 96. Awareness about mental health is very, very important, and that's why this month we are going to be teaming up, this month and next month, we're going to be teaming up with NAMI. NAMI Chattanooga is a wonderful organization, and they have a big event coming up in the beginning of October called NAMI Walks. Hits 96, we're going to form a team. I want to get as many people participating as possible. More details will be announced very, very soon. For details now, and to sign up, if you want to get ahead of the game, you can go to NAMIWalks.org. 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
1: Wake up in the morning feeling like glasses. I'm out the door. I'm gonna hit this city.
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1: Olivia Rodrigo, Drop Dead on Hits 96. On the afternoon show, by the way, my name is Gino D. Thank you so much for tuning in. On the afternoon show, every Tuesday, I do a feature called On My Radar, where I pick a song that I believe needs more radio attention. And this following week, or last week, I should say, was The Beaches. It's this song. You might have heard this song. It's been out for a little while, but you may have heard this song on that show Off Campus, which is on Amazon Prime. It's now just getting the recognition that I believe it deserves. Happy to have it as part of our playlist here. It's called The Edge of the Earth. Actually came out in 2023, but it's now, like I said, getting that recognition. Enjoy. It's The Beaches on Hits.

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We want to send you to the Big Apple with tickets to see Harry Styles live at Madison Square Garden. 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And when you hear that cue to call, be calling number 9. And then all you have to do is show up to our big party on September 12th at the Whiskey Cowgirl. And you could be the big winner. That's flights. 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Hotel and show tickets. All will be yours. 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I feel

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1: I absolutely love that song. Meek, Fabulous on Hits 96. And you are fabulous today. Don't you forget it. You are absolutely fabulous. And tomorrow on the afternoon show, I'm giving away tickets to Katy Perry's movie, The Lifetime's Tour, live in Paris. All you have to do is listen for the cue to call. That's going to be from 2 to 7 tomorrow. If you're a Katy Perry fan, you do not want to miss this movie. It's only in theaters in this area, one night only. And I want to send you and a friend. 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
3: 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This is Professor John Davis at Kia Cleveland on South Lee Highway. 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

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We got Sunday Night Slow Jams on the way. This is your last chance to text in Olivia, the name Olivia. This is the last time we're going to talk about it. Text Olivia to win tickets to see Olivia Dean live in Atlanta on the 22nd. We'll find out tomorrow who wins. Text Olivia to 423-642-9636. Coming up, we're going to hear Bailey Luttrell, So Be It. He is actually going to be performing on September 12th at the Whiskey Cowgirl for Hits 96 listeners. It's going to be part of our Harry Styles New York City getaway. Get the details, hits96.com. Here comes Bailey. Have a fantastic evening. It's Hits 96. We'll see you tomorrow.